0: VBDC News update with me, Lodian Welin. Council Plong Minister approved long yesterday 126 million vatu long help emul community long ampai. Weli kasem impact from ashfall long Manaro Folkenu all assessment where Panama provincial disaster clusters imeke. Weli find out se heavy ashfall is polemol kakai, current water source, more shelter, more community, only need him quick time help. Funding a koplong support them kakai, clean water, shelter, more health assistance. Council blong minister ya approved to funding blong El Nino response. Long torpa mo Panama with them. Support blong MV Matui maritime disaster response. NDMO by work with them Panama provincial government. Blong stadium distribution blong help. Long all affected community quick time. Long time well family long ampai holy stop facing one serious water shortage after long ashfall. We have ectimal source blong water long island ya. One peak flotation blong portal water. Ikam also one important support. Vanuatu beverage limited yandem over pitim 18 ton blong portal water. Wehemi 15 liter container blong support him. Ampa emergency water abil long port villa. Deputy General Manager Blue Vanuatu Beverage Limited, Teva Turant now. He and them over all water ya, long German plong ambai Jeeves long port villa.
1: 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Today he got 18,000 liter and he ready lo container blue 15 liter. All palette, all he ready finish blue go lo ship, so anytime one ship me. Ready blog over me play arrange transport go. Crisis is go on by me play ramp up to production of Vanuatu water 1.5. Also, you've been look, you've been got at least 15,000 cotton in me ready blog. You may start produce by again, Kasem and low week. So, anytime government in me ready blog, press and motor by Vanuatu beverage by me ready to blow deliver.
0: Time frame plong submission plong all election petition plong Port Vila Municipal Council pemi finish long number 21 September. All election olika 3 period plong him. We first one hemi pre-electoral period. Number 2 hemi electoral period. Mo last one hemi post-electoral period. Tarekta plong electoral services kile in malises. Hemi talem se plong electoral period ya. Any candidate. Hemi save make any complaint long side long process long election. He go long election dispute committee long only look long him.
2: So far, electoral office hemi no receive him any election petition yet. So, me stop making call. He call all political parties and all candidates. Only make a submission block at come while you got time yet. Lo electoral office or petition, lo election dispute, and me, sabe look lem.
0: Mr. Killian Hemitalem Sully receive him some complaint finish, Pelino present them long form long petition. Long international news, King Charles III Talem said official intelligence or AI is have a big flood danger. Suppose you fall down long wrong hand. Hemi sing out long cut strong flag control. Mo safety measure before it comes strong to mass. All big flag AI leader include them NVIDIA, OpenAI, Google DeepMind, more Anthropic. Only been joined long meeting long Scotland. Long talk about how long make him AI. He safe more responsible. Long sports Vanuatu men's national football team long play first official match long him today afternoon. Long MSG Cup long HFC Pang Stadium long Suva, Fiji. All boys long Richard EY Palifasem. Finalist long MSG BM Cup 2025 Papua New Guinea straight long 1 PM local time. FBDC Sports News you talk with them team manager blong Vanuatu men's team Renly Tari Gelana. Mohitalem se all boys only ready. Mo look forward long came long today afternoon.
3: Physically already, I think at the moment, knockout one, hemi kasem any injuries. Training's only been cohort for 2 days, only been ready. And yes, we've been cut team talk, plante with them all boys. And yes, everyone look forward to games with me today. You may come today, you may not come to the tournament, you know, come bring me take part tomorrow, but you may come bring me the event and cup. Yeah. You may defend them cup, we've been winning last year, 2025. And this year, you may come, you may defend them back. So me hemi hemi one way hemi stop hemi push hemi driving force blow team naya hemi play me play play me defender back play with them spirit blow spot every time. And also one way management hemi put every time the team is hemi must take back smile come back low country play me regardless los challenges country hemi been face him. Team hemi ready. Blow hemi give him back smile. He put him back smile. All citizens, all country. And especially me, like think about our families. Me not only lo incident, recent incident. We happen lo you me lo town lo northern part lo Vanuatu, but also you me lo south. You me lo south families will have been you me lo some lo kata lo one incident we happen lo boat. Me fly pass some condolences. Blow me fly to come lo families. And also latest incident we me happen lo north. You may understand him been one something where one moment he sad, but team only mentally fit, loting things, yes, but you put him back smile regardless of one incident we been go through them.
0: Well, with them sports news, you put them end long February's news update, me, Lodian Willin.
4: VBTC. 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

All Bikini Girl we only got dream, only come all woman with envision tomorrow. 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

0: emi 17 minutes ileko 11 o'clock mohema emi voice plong wheels kika featuring Zua we yimi to haram with them title fire yim to go ahead now plong follow voice plong north program with Mika Albi.
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2: Welcome long narabla time back again long voice long not radio program long tete with me Mika Albi straight long province long torba with me all time updating you informing you more educating you with the more development more events waste up happen inside long province long torba. Now long voice long not radio program long tete imite fortunate long kat secretary general long torba provincial government council more same time chairman long local organizing committee long public service day long torba Mr. Albert Radley by him start with him tete long give him some update more information towards him all the preparation long a public service day long torba province will by host finish long him and start long island long motalava. I'm also Jimmy Brittany Callan, team leader of long group long bin passion, one long old people business operator long Santo. And we set up now long Motalava, full request long old chief, more local organizing committee long public service day long Torba. Long sabi deliver him close up access long old retail shop, especially old Kako, long making say only cut big flat quantity long Kako before public service day. With Torba, you expect long cut over 500 man. Long attend them even here. Pino Emianomo, Ikatu all homestay owner, Mol tourism business operator too, Bolipia Molkakoya too long all keta. Emanau to Lakis, who buy to Lista Water Limited. Now, phase one, you got chairman Blong, local organizing committee Blong public service day long Torba, most same time secretary general Blong Torba provincial government council, Mr. Albert Radley.
3: Thank you, Thomas. Yes, one type again. Lo give him updates, chance up, lo give him update, lo preparations towards public service day. As of today, we got about 14 days start before you may come lo actual opening lo big event. At the moment,

0: Hallo Olketa, mo welcome ikam luan narafla storian blong bikini mi kona. Today storian blumi hemi about
1: Ma Chik Chiki, God we ilokautem Tavia province. 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All tall fala mountain, all istana puetem pride, mo all forest, all ilukrin tumas. 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All people we only live long island blong Tafea, only believe long one powerful God blong Olketa. Only believe say him now is the watch over long Olketa every day. Mo name long God ya hemi Ma Chik Chiki. All people blong Tafea only save Ma Chik Chiki all same God blong Lukatem Island Solwora mo all people long all island ya. All olfala only pin story say him is the belief. Inside long old mountain, Sam only say hemi leaf long solwara. So inokat man is have a straight place where hemi leaf long hem. Be everyone is save say hemi is the watch over long Olketa every day. Ma Chik Chiki hemi lovem all islands long Tafea. All strong nambanga tree. All fresh water, where only flow, it come down long mountain, mo all nice for a pikinini, where only start play, every day, long village. Be Ma Chik Chiki, hemi got one important rule, blong all people, blong hem. 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One night, wind is start long blow strong between all three. All wave long solwara, only can pick one more strong tumas. Tuvla prata ya I harem one deep voice, we I can fallen power long wind. Crown mo solwara, tuvala I no blong you stop destroy em. Even though tuvala I harem deep voice ya, tuvala I no listen. All same se tuvala I no cut time no more. Long next morning, time we tuvala I go back long solwara back again, be one something in a straight. Solwara hemi come quiet we I quiet. 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One mo lesson yumi savelanem out, long storyan, blong machik chiki. One, Respect them nature. 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So yumi must look out them good. Number two, you no mas greedy. I minim se time you tok to mas mo you no stop listen. You save spoil them every man. Three, listen long wise. With them custom, more culture, true long all fala, yumi save kam more wise. Number four, then yumi make a mistake, yumi must tell them out, more yumi must chenis. More last one, then yumi look out them good ground, more solwara, ground more solwara, by tuvela I look at them good yumi back again. Mi hope se yumi lanem o lesson out long storyan, long magic chiki today. So no forget that invite them one friend, please invite them hem long tune in, long pikinini corner, long next week, long same time. Kasem long time, ya. Mi Shilari Mala. Good evening, everyone.
2: Once more, Officer.

Long time blong cyclone, you may must understand them good all get a community warning where National Disaster Management Office and me stop give him out. It got blue, yellow, more red light alert. All get a 3 community warning where National Disaster Management Office and me stop put him out long time blong one cyclone. Blue alert, any time we Vanuatu Meteorology mo Geohazard Department, any start predicting long one cyclone, any happen long neck is 48-hour time. Long time ya, you may must start long prepare. Time we put them out blue alert, you must ready from say all strong wind, bamba is start long kasem yumi, long neck is 48-hour time. Time where it got blue alert, you on them more listen long will get the information long radio, TV, or internet. Look out more stop long way, long will get a 30 iron, more get a 30 way save fly all about. Put on good, stop long good place, more tight them up good roof, prepare them more hang them all get a cyclone shutter. Put on good all valuable item, more get a important document long one waterproof container or plastic bag. Cut them down all 3 more branch where isave make them damage. More cut them out all get a leaf, plong all banana, more manioc inside lo yard, more current plong you. Prepare them one plan, plong keep him all get a animal plong you, e safe all time. Prepare them water, kakai, toss light, candle, more matches, more put to mista plong one safe place. Make him sure phone plong you, e charge good, more got credit long him all time. You must make him sure say radio emi on, more got spare battery, emi stop long side long him all time. Identify mol get a place long house where is strong good in case low time long emergency. Find him out where place now, evacuation center long community, emi stop long him. Full map all get a close, all medicine, mol get a narfla something, long one evacuation kit. More support them family, more all neighbor blong you, especially all get a waste up long need, long community blong you. Yellow alert, any time we Vanuatu Meteorology mo Geohazard Department, emi start predicting one cyclone blong emi happen, long neck is 36-hour time. Time we got yellow light alert, you must ready more move quick time. Time we put them out yellow alert, you need plong take em action from say all strong wind, bamba is start plong come, long neck is 36-hour time. You must listen more karem information long radio, TV, SMS, or internet. You must make em sure say all people where you look out them, only must stop together, with them all get a beginning safe long house. Put them enough fuel long track, more put them long one safe place. All boat more get a canoe too, you must go long safe area. Install them, all get a cyclone shutter, more tight them up all window, more louva. Finalize them every blue light alert activity quick time, more keep him all get a animal long safe place. Consider them distance, more time where you need them long kasem evacuation center or safe place, more move early. Suppose you leave long one house or area where emi no safe. 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Every water, kakai, telephone, radio, monarfla emergency supply. 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Red light alert, any time we Vanuatu Meteorology, mo Geohazard Department, emi start predictem say cyclone, bambai, emi kasem yumi, long 24-hour time. Time where you harem red alert, you must stop no more inside long house, or you must stop long one safe place. 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More no must go outside. 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Same time where NDMO, emi put them out all clear or everything
being a clear after we VMGD or Vanuatu Meteorology Mo Geohazard Department e cancel em cyclone warning long area blong you. You must look out long all danger we stop, all same all rope long light we fall down, all three.

Violence emino fashion blong yumi. 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Together yumi talem no long violence. You special, you one strong woman Vanuatu. 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

Emi straight one time long 12 o'clock. Man ba imtus ta go ahead now long join him Jamie Brown inside long news desk. Wait a moment, get a bislama news bulletin.

0: BBC News Bulletin with me, Jamie Brown. Government Rulong Council blongol geta ministers y allocate one amount blong 126 million vatu blong iko towards olgeta response effort long ambay volcanic ashfall disaster. Government support ya ikam no more fulem olgeta assessment report we Panama Provincial Disaster Cluster Team I presente mi kolong government. Assessment report only confirm widespread damage long ol kagay long current water source mol geta shelter. According long government, by 126 million vatuya by support them distribution, plongol kakai, clean drinking water, shelter, mu health assistance. NDMO now by work together with them Panama Provincial Disaster Cluster, plong karamout all relief distribution efforts ya. Prime Minister Chotham Nabat with them one delegation long hem olikasem sando long today morning, some place long 9 o'clock. Plong meet with them all families were directly affected long MV Matui incident. Emma plong visit them Mulketa will survive more firm support plong government long Mulketa. Prime Minister Nabat is up meet now ya with them Mulketa long search and rescue operation plong karemwan clear information long how operation hemi pin work plong address them incident plong MV Matui vessel. Long meeting ya operation lead acting commissioner police long Northern Command Pongran Lee informing PM long one operation he been done during long time ya. VBDC News ika some information say after long meeting by Prime Minister Nabat by meet with them all get the families plong all get a will lose long solwara. Three high risk prisoners escape long correctional facility long Sando someplace long 8 o'clock long last night. Director of Correctional Service Department, Johnny Marango, italem seol getaya ikat tesai rokrok or rokro richly pule mobil meltamat.
1: Usually believe was himself is up around somewhere around area plo Manko with them second canal. So Mr. Appeal Yimilo community around lo Manko mo second canal. Supposed to be looking at that or whereabouts for that, you mean contact them either law corrections or law police, quick time, law you must have a recapture of that. You feel as if a call the number is 733-4754.
0: Marango, italem si, we'll get a three presinaya, we'll get a record, blong fasin, blong break in, we'll get a shops, more still.
1: Tribunal is a high risk unit, and you suspect thing all woman broke the now only coincide with him place blow axo, blow only give him no catablo, catamol iron bus, only escape.
0: Hemi Tok Plong Tarekta Plong Correctional Service, Johnny Marango. Long time well family long ambay only stop facing one serious water shortage after long ashfall. We affect them also blong water long island. One big flood donation blong potel water I come also one important support. For now to beverage limited and them over between 18 ton blong potel water. We me 1.015 liter containers blong support them ambay emergency water appeal long port fila. Deputy General Manager blong for now to beverage limited. Teva Turan now, yandem oval water ya, long chairman blong ambay chiefs long port fila.
2: Mi play England lo sabe sa potem ambay ba again, also mi play sabe lo 2017 mi play bin rise up to lo time ya, lo shortage blo water. Today I got 18,000 liter, mi ready lo container blo 15 liter, o l palet li ready finish blo go lo ship, so anytime one ship mi ready blo go, mi play arrange transport go. Crisis is still going on, but we play ramp up to production of Vanuatu water 1.5. Also, you've been look, you've been got at least 15,000 cotton in my ready blow go. You may start produce by again, Kasem and blow week. So, anytime government in my ready blow press and motor, but Vanuatu beverage, but I'm ready to blow deliver.
0: Emi Voice Plong Deputy General Manager Plong Vanuatu Beverage Limited, Teifa Turan. One officer blong Vanuatu Maritime or Safety Authority FMSA hemi kasem suspension from incident blong MV Matui. One copy blong leader blong suspension ya isuem se commissioner blong FMSA Les Nabuati officer hemi signing suspension letter ya. Action it again place finish mo action one staff Pre Muscat investigation long incident long MV Matui, we look him two people, only date mo September number 14, we mi Monday long week ya. Close up 1,300 beginning nimo 500 people man long evate, ikasem finish medical service long 1 week specialist outreach long session foundation. Long second last day long program ya, all patient only go ahead long come with them outreach by me end long Friday. Isn't Jack Ikadmo report?
3: Hi, number of patient will come low outreach. 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
4: So 25 years ago was my first trip to Vanuatu. And I love the people, I love the culture, I love the heart and the soul of the Vanuatu people. And from there, I've always wanted to be able to help. And this seemed like a great way to help. And so, yes, I donated some money to the SSM Foundation on the condition that they came to Vanuatu to be able to celebrate and help with the Vanuatu people.
3: Lo outreach or specialist to list up Megem Tendal Kea lo mele with them general medicine. Woman's health, bone or joint problems, more surgery lo Vanuatu National Hospital. 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Italem se plante lo dental problem, where li find them lo pikini, or li safe avoid them with them good flat dental care. Number lo patient is tap quanta with them all specialist, more local health workers only work long flat hours lo medium timan.
5: 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There is an incredible need for dental care in the community and medical care. We have doctors as well.
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0: Conference of Youth 2026 you open lo port filler with them over 150 young fella will come together out long different area long country. Addition blong EII putum big fla focus long climate change, more mental health with them all young fella, olika Chinese blong sherem ting, discuss olika problem, more look long way blong take em action. Program operations more humanitarian emergency, more security affairs manager, blong World Vision Vanuatu, Palen Abraham Philip, Italem C COY, Hemi One Space. We develop long take all young fella together, long discuss more make them big fella talk alongside long climate change. Emitalem say with them theme root in crisis, theme I look all same one climate change is to affect them environment, agriculture, more life long get up people.
8: Climate change may affect them environment. Time may affect them environment. May of course affect them people one way. Lo sense climate change may affect them agriculture, and may affect them food security people, and at the end of the day, people only stress. So time when people only stress, then only come to only look as a mental health problem. Any one lot factors where any really affected. So of course, yes, you may affected physically, But I'm say inokat kagaite telo afternoon lo and bikinini. By mama aple mi stress bikinini mi stress. And then time where you mi kohet lo you mi stress and mi affectem you mi psychosocially. So that's why you mi tramlo link him up between mental health with them, mental health and psychosocial, but also how climate change mi give him you mi that. That stress level and also any affecting you me mentally more physically at the same time.
0: Hemi tok tok plong program operations mo humanitarian emergency mo security affairs manager plong World Vision Palin Abraham Philip. News in Salung region Australia mo New Zealand olisave Fulham Canada plong kam associate members plong European Union EU Parliament President Roberta Metsoli Italem. EU want to make them closer cooperation with them Canada, long trade, defense, critical mineral, more AI, more energy. The US President Donald Trump against him proposal, with them say, misave putum, strong for tariff, long Europe. Proposal, you know, finally yet, more need them approval, long all EU member states. Long sports, one of two men's national football team, long play first official match, long him, long today afternoon, long MSG PM Cup, long FC Bank Stadium, Long Suva, Fiji. All boys belong Richard Iwai, but the same finalists belong MSG PM Cup 2025, Papua New Guinea, straight long 1 p.m. local time. VBC Sports, the talk with them team manager, belong Vanuatu men's team, Renly Tarikelana, Moitalem Seol Boys, already mo look forward long game long today afternoon.
9: Physically, already, I think at the moment, look at one, he has any injuries. Training's only been cohort for 2 days, only been ready. And yes, we've been cut team talk, plenty with them all boys. And yes, everyone look forward to games with me today. You may come today, you may not come to the tournament, you know, come to me take part of but you may come to me defend them cup. You may defend them cup, we may been winning last year, 2025. And this year, you may come to me defend them back. So me have one way, we stop, we push them, we driving force for team, Naya, have play, me play, play me defend back. Play with them spirit blow sport every time. And also one way management me put them every time the team is we must take them back smile, come back to country. Play me regardless of those challenges country me been face them. Team have me ready. Play me give him back smile, we put them back smile all citizens low country. And especially me like think about the family not only low incident, recent incident. We happened low you mean low town low northern part low Vanuatu, but also you mean low south. Him lost out, families will have been, you may lose some local one incident we happened low boat. If you pass some condolences, lo me vla to come low families. And also, latest incident when we happened low note, you may understand him been one something where one moment him is sad, but team only mentally fit, loting things, yes, but you put on back smile regardless of one incident we've been go through them.
0: 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Emi Talem. More information aside Blong weather small cloud long north more southern island while Chinese Blong light rain Emi expected. Small cloud more good flower weather long another place. Cold Blong tete long night by star Blong 14 degrees Celsius down south Kasem 22 degrees and Blong north. Tomorrow long day 25 degrees Celsius long day Kasem 28 down long north. Along Solota got marine warning blong strong wind over long country with them south to southeast wind blong 21 kasem 25 knots with them rough Solota blong 2.5 meter high. With a blong tomorrow we got sun long Olgeta Island. More information on weather now we carry me come to end blong FBC News Bulletin with me Jamie Brown.

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0: All beginning in Nikel, where only God dream, only come all woman with a vision tomorrow. 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
1: I agree, well, I agree, well, I agree, well, I agree, well, I agree, well, I agree, well, I agree, well, I agree, well, I agree, well, I agree, well, I agree, well, I agree, well, I agree, well, I agree, well, I agree, well, I agree, well, I agree, well, I agree, well, I agree, well, I agree, well, I agree, well, I agree, well, I agree, well, I agree, well, I agree, well, I agree, well, I agree, well, I agree, well, I agree, well, I agree, well, I agree, well, I agree, well, I agree, well, I agree, well, I agree, well, I agree, well, I agree, well, I agree, well, I agree, well, I agree, well, I agree, well, I agree, well, I agree, well, I agree, well, I agree, well, I agree, well, I agree, well, I agree, well, I agree, well, I agree, well, I agree, well, I agree, well, I agree, well, I agree, well, I agree, well, I agree, well, I agree, well, I agree, well, I agree, well, I agree, well, I agree, well, I agree, well, I agree, well,

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Venía para allá.

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All Pikinini girl, we only got dream, only come all woman with envision tomorrow. 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
1: You know, I've been counting the days since you left. 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

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Me one mama, me one auntie, me one sister, more me one daughter. 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

Thank you very much indeed to Joy McKean. I'd like to do one now for you, and it's been recorded for a long, long time, really. And once again, these words were penned by my old friend, Mac Cormack. And this is a true story about a mate that he had many years ago. And I feel that this one is a real slice of Australiana. We hope you like it anyway. One that he called naturally, How Will I Go With Him, Mate? This is the tale of a mate I had back in those other days. Thin as wire and just as tough and woolly and wild in his ways. When the going was rugged and really rough, he would always cheerfully state, things are bad, but they could be worse, so we'll see how we go with it, mate. There was a time when we busted our checks in a town in the long ago now, when a big gun shearer got on the tear and he started to kick up a row. And he picked on the smallest one of our lot, and slaughter was plain to see, till our mate said, listen, you son of a gun, come and fire a charge at me. Well, things really began to happen then, because as he picked himself out of the dust and the dirt, both eyes were the color of slate, and he squinted a bit as he said to me, how did I go with him, mate? How did he go with him, need I tell you? Another time in the sunny state, with both of us badly bent, saddlebags empty and nothing to smoke, and between us we hadn't a cent. When we saw on a poster stuck on a wall, news of a rodeo. Well, here's our chance, he said to me, we'll be kings of the Wild West show. But he drew the worst horse there was in the draw, mean-eyed and short in the neck. As he climbed up the chute, he whispered to me, be ready to collar the check. Collar the check, this is what really happened. As he picked himself out of the Red Queensland dust, just a few yards away from the gate, he looked up at me with a lopsided grin and said, how did I go with him, mate? Oh, that's the way this fella used to be. Now this mate of mine has gone to rest the way he was destined to go, wheeling the lead of the scrubbers that broke from a camp on the overflow. As I stood by his grave on that drear winter's day with the rest of the crew and the boss, I thought of his happy-go-lucky ways, and I knew just how great was our loss. And I thought of him climbing those long golden stairs with St. Peter in charge of the gate, and I'm certain I heard his voice at my side saying, how will I go with him, mate? That's the way he used to be. Well, it's all over now, and I'm settled down away from those roving days, and the mates I had have all drifted on like bygone yesterdays. But I'll always remember that certain mate and the way he could cheerfully state, things are bad, but they could be worse, so we'll see how we go with it, mate. Oh, yeah, we'll see how we go with it, mate.

Olpikini ni girl we olika dream olika mol woman with envision tomorrow. 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

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I don't know why I was so mean. 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

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Me one mama, me one auntie, me one sister, mo me one daughter. Together you me voice Blue Woman Vanuatu. 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

Ol pikini nikel we olika dream olika mor woman with envision tomorrow. 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

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All right. 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

sing the streets a serenade, laying everybody low with a love song that he made. Find the streetlight, steps out of the shade, says something like, "You and me, babe, how about it?" 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

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Together, you me voice blue woman Vanuatu. 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

a song for you that was a hit record for this band in 1970. We'd like to dedicate it to the late Bob DeBaere Hyde. It's been referred to as the Hymn to National Anthem. It's called Let's Work Together.

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1: This has got to be the saddest day of my life. 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